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0: 7:55 எட்டு மணிக்கு கனேடிய உலக மற்றும் விளையாட்டு துறை செய்திகளை நீங்கள் கேட்கலாம். பல பகுதிகளிலும் வாகன நெரிசல் காணப்படுகின்றது. அத்தோடு காலநிலையிலும் மாற்றம் ஏற்பட்டிருக்கின்றது. இந்த கோடை காலத்தில் சற்று குளிர் நிறைந்த காலை வேளையாக இந்த காலை பகுதி அமைந்திருக்கின்றது. சாலை நிலவர தகவல்களை அறிந்து கொள்ள இருக்கின்றோம்.
1: It remains to be a busy drive through the GTA this morning. If you're just heading out the door, definitely pack some patience. We do have issues on the Gardiner westbound just past Spadina affecting a right shoulder, really causing delays. Eastbound on the Gardiner also remains a very slow-going drive at this point, anywhere from Islington right through to Strawn. If you're on the 400 southbound, we were dealing with problems just approach the 401 ramps. It looks like that's clear, but still very slow-going on the approach. East 401 problem-free, heavy from Pearson to the 400, and westbound from the Scarborough Town Centre all the way towards Bay. View, you will find delays. We're also dealing with lots of in-town problems through our city streets. We have a collision on Leslie south of the 401. We also have some ongoing problems as well at Eglinton just approaching the Dufferin area. And it looks like an ongoing issue as well at Wilson just east of Jane. Absolute Comedy is Toronto's best comedy club featuring hilarious live stand-up comedy every Tuesday to Sunday night on Yonge just north of Eglinton. 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With the latest traffic, I'm Samantha Diaz.

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1: Welcome back, friends. Another short story. After my best friend died, I became jealous of the fireflies and kept smashing them against my forehead. I wanted my loneliness to be visible to those I loved. For people to see the yellow balloons I hid in my lungs. What I'm saying is I couldn't breathe for an entire year. When they tore down their elementary school, we lined up days later for bricks. We held them against our bodies. I like to think this is how we embrace our ghosts. Years later, it took my grandfather 3 days to die. I grew so bored, I left to get an ice cream. In the car with the July sun soaking my back, I let my tongue protest death. Hours after, my grandfather died. I wanted to take a photo of his body. His skin the color of faded marigolds. As a child, when my goldfish died, I mourned the entire ocean. My father told me, children in Palestine die every single day. Hours before dying from cancer, Jim said, take care of yourself. I said, you too. When I visit graveyards now, all I see is grass and grass and grass. I think about how it takes forever to get to nowhere. Maybe I've outlived my life and would like to become a bird. Dear God, dear earth, dear clouds, why should anything die? I want it all to live forever. What I mean is I want to stand in my garden and gaze at the sunflowers. Goodbye. Take care. Stay blessed.
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0: 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Dad is in a jolly good mood today. 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